台湾的 star 去台湾。Dispatch to 5-3, respond to 159 Atlantic Avenue, Patty's patient, possible ETOH. 159 Atlantic Avenue, Patty's for a patient, possible ETOH, 2002.

0: 205.
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1: Awesome, thank you.

Engine 1, rescue 1, stand by for distress medical. Dispatching Engine 1, rescue 1, medical 40 Ocean Road, the Coast Guard House restaurant. It's going to be on the second floor deck for a male in either his 40s or 50s experiencing possible heat stroke. Again, dispatching Engine 1, rescue 1, medical 40 Ocean Road, Coast Guard House. It's going to be on the second floor deck for a male in his late 40s, early 50s, possible heat stroke. Can be dispatched 2008.

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1: For another patient.

0: traffic 1 to 5 times. If you don't have another transport pending, can you head down this way? You can come full. We'll probably have another patient at some point.
1: Five will be around.

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1: Did you want an additional I number for 55?
0: No, if they can just do a slow roll down this way, and then 5-2 can stay back up in town when they get up there.

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1: 206.
0: What's the nature of 5-3's run down here at Patty's? Is it the same? Is this a second victim?
2: Second, potentially third. I have a third ambulance going down that way, Chief.
0: Message received. You can hold me in ATV 270 on this.
2: That I number is closed out. If you want another one assigned.
0: That's affirmative.

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1: That's affirmative, stage in the parking lot.
0: Repeat.

0: Metro Control on Task Force 1. Assets in the area of Prudence Island, Potter Cove, heads of Potter Cove, have reported a boat facing east. The female who jumped out of the boat and has not surfaced last 10 minutes. Assets responding to acknowledge.
1: Six to Wesley. You have 5-3's location. I can't seem to find him in the crowd.
2: Dispatch 753. Medic 1.
3: Medic 1, go ahead.
2: Medic 1, the fire department's still outside holding the scene right now in case you guys need assistance. Are you going to need them?
3: Yeah,

0: course it's on Metro. I'll start monitoring one.
1: Roger that.
2: North Kingstown, Marine 5, Metro, we're going to be responding.
1: Roger that, 2020.
3: Somerset Marine 1, back plus 1.
1: Somerset Marine 1, go ahead.
3: We have a 9-minute ETA, we're going to be en route as well.
1: Roger that, 2021. Thank you, Somerset.
2: Fall River Marine 1, call Metro Control.
1: Fall River Marine 1, guys.
2: Do you have enough assets? Do you want us to respond?
4: And if the police, if the fire department's down here, just please leave them down here.
5: Medic 155, cut off the first part of your message. I heard you say hold the fire department there.

0: 1, you are dispatch, you are unreadable. Can you please say that again?
1: You were also unreadable. 5-5, cut off the first part of your message. I copied, hold the fire department on the scene. 5-5 is approaching.
0: Can you down here, please, and thank you.
1: Medic 1, your third rescue is coming up Winnipeg Road now.
2: Location of that asset again.
3: They're currently on the water in the area of Newport Harbor.
2: Have them head that way, please.
3: Received, confirming that's Potter's Cove, east side of Jamestown.
4: Yeah, Potter Cove, east side of Prudence Island.
3: Received.
5: Metro Control from Newport Marine 6, we copy direct. We'll be responding.
2: Received.

0: 206 Wesley, you clear the call from the squad. Okay, 206 is in service.
1: Call 2028. 5-3 is going to be transferred to 1 to Wesley. Receive, Wesley. Wall 5 to Metro. Do you guys have contact with the person who was operating the boat that she jumped from?
2: Negative. About to call the reporting party. They were on another boat. Just to get more information. We got flamed with rescue runs, and I'm piecing it together right now. I'm about to call the reporting party now.
1: I just got off the phone with him. He said he found her floating in the middle of the bay, and she said for him to just drop her off at the nearest landmark, which ended up being Waller Country Club.
2: Okay, so that female is accounted for and is alert and oriented?
1: That we're not sure of. We haven't made land-based contact with her yet.
2: All right. Well, you're suggesting that all assets continue in based on your call?
1: I would say yes until such time as we can confirm it's her.
2: Roger that. 2029.

0: Ring 1, the task force. They will be in the area.
1: 2032.

0: 2, stand by for dispatch medical. Engine 2, rescue 2, respondent number 32, Stanton Avenue, for an 86-year-old female, fallen with a facial injury. She is conscious and alert at this time.
1: Turned away from the fence. We have 4 on 4, explosive being divers.
2: Roger that, 20, 34 hours.
0: One T 34.

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1: Receive.
2: Twenty thirty five.

0: Do we have any? Oh, we have my paramedic on board, ALS.
1: I'm on the phone with the caller now, trying to get more information. Stand by.
2: Ambulance responding to 10 Buckingham Road, 87-year-old male, swollen legs. He is on thinners. That's Hope Valley Ambulance responding to 10 Buckingham Road for an 87-year-old male, swollen legs. He is on both thinners. 2036.
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1: Metro's on, go ahead, Bristol.
0: Do you have a report of a missing person in the water? I need my marine unit to respond.
1: We're working on that in Potter Cove. Is that what you're inquiring about?

0: Just to confirm, you need my marine unit. Do you have a description of the individual?
1: Final right. First call, Kirkville.
2: 3C 2039.

0: Metro Control, go ahead, Crystal
1: Vaughn. Crystal, I did not receive your last message. I was on Task Force 1.
0: Confirming you need my Marine Corps on, and you have a description of that individual.
1: So we have several assets responding and on scene at this time, and all we have is a female, no description.
0: Received, thank you. I will advise them.
1: Metron, Ed Wolf, Marine 2. Metro to Warwick Marine 2.
2: Control from Warwick Marine 2. Warwick Police has made contact with that individual. If you want to call their dispatch center for that confirmation, they said she is on land and okay. She was in distress, and it sounds like she was picked up by a private boater and brought to shore.
1: Marine 2, you're confirming that is the same individual who jumped off the rubber inflatable from Potter Cove?
2: That is a report I just got from my battalion chief. They're saying they got that from Warren Police dispatch. If you can reach out to them.
1: Roger that. We're calling Warwick PD at this time. We'll have assets continuing until we hear otherwise. We'll advise.
3: Northeast Town Marine 5, the Metro Control, pretty active in the area, Potter's Cove.
1: Received 2041.

0: Secure control on Task Force 1 to all assets responding to Potter Cove involved in the search for the female. Confirmed by Warwick Police that female is in their care. Just repeating, Warwick Police has that female at 2044 hours.
1: Okay.
0: Coast Guard received... All right, North Kingstown received.
2: North Kingstown Marine 5 received. Remaining on the air. Woodford Harbor.
0: Roger that. Portsmouth Marine 1 received.
3: Portsmouth Marine 1 has that. We're turning the car.
0: Roger that. Somerset Marine 1 received.
4: Somerset Marine 1 received. Returning to the area of Fountain River.
0: Roger that, sir. Fall River Marine 1 received.
5: Fall River Marine 1 received. Returning back to Bracket Bridge area.
0: Roger that. And Fall River and Somerset, we appreciate the assistance. Thank you. Newport Marine 6 received.
2: Newport Marine 6 received. Returning Newport Harbor.
0: Roger that, sir. Thank you. And Warwick Marine 2 received.
2: That's where we received that. Return to the dock.
0: Roger that, sir. Thank you. Warwick Marine 4 received.
2: Warwick Marine 4 received. Return to the dock.
0: Roger that, sir. Thank you. DEM received.
3: DEM received. Clear on the air.
0: Roger that. And Coast Guard received.
6: Thank you, dispatch.

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1: River Marine 1.
0: We just got word Tiverton dispatched to a people fire at the dock. We can see it from our area in the bay. We're going to respond there.
1: Any location of the vessel fire?
0: It is going to be south of the Mount Hope Bridge. Approximately 300 yards on shore. We're crossing the bay now to get closer.
2: Five three is clear of the ER, heading for fuel.
3: Receive 5-3.
0: Like it's coming up as Arnold Point.
1: Roger that, Arnold Point.
0: Metro Control, how is that Marine 1? And 5-1. Somerset has eyes on the top. This is not on the
4: Tiverton Fire from Coast Guard 45620. We have eyes on the reported vessel fire. It appears to be a large bonfire on land. Over.

0: for Metro. Would that be interpreted?
1: Sierra Con 3, 3 decimals.
0: Sierra Con 3.
1: Are you probably in the principal's mind of a possible fire?
0: Well, I remember in Somerset in Coast Guard they're reporting that they see a vessel fire from Car 3.
1: Rich, I don't care if they have assets that are available to make their way. If this is available, punch is available. That's also launch to investigate.
0: Okay, I'm trying to pinpoint a specific location, Chief.
2: That's control, control, force of
0: go ahead, Metro's on.
2: Metro, be advised that this time of town enforcement has a large bonfire in the area of number 84 Therrien Road, permitted bonfire. At this time, I have my Car 2 and my Marine 1 en route to that location just to confirm that that is a bonfire that you are all seeing.
0: Roger, and what was the approximate address?
2: Going to be number 84, Therrien Road, Town of Portsmouth.
0: Number 84, Therrien Road, is that correct?
2: That's affirmative, 84 Therrien, spelling is T-H-E-R-I-E-N.
0: Roger that, we're going to confirm that's a bonfire on land.
2: Roger, as soon as my units get eyes on, I'll keep you posted on Task Force 1.
3: Somerset Marine 1 on Task Force 1.
0: Somerset,
3: confirming that is a large bonfire on land. No vessels involved.
0: Submarine 1, you confirm that is a large bonfire on land?
3: That is affirmative. It's a large bonfire on land just south of the Portsmouth Abbey.

0: Metro Control from Fall River Fire Marine 1.
1: Metro's on, guys, Fall River Marine 1.
0: As you've heard, it is a bonfire. We are currently just motoring offshore. Do you want us to wait until Portsmouth arrives? You want us to respond back to Fall River? Your pleasure.
1: Metro to Portsmouth on Task Force 1, Fall River, stand by.
2: Portsmouth on, Metro, Beth.
1: All right, do you have, is Portsmouth Fire responding to that location?
2: Yeah, we got units about 30 seconds out.
1: Yeah. Roger that. Did you need Fall River Marine 1 to stand by, or can they clear to return to their detail?
2: Metro, stand by. Let me just get a confirmation for you. At this time, all units can proceed with caution.
1: Roger. Fall River, if you can stand by, Portsmouth units are not too far out.
0: Fall River, receive.
3: Yes.
1: Fall River, appreciate the assistance. Thank you.
3: Yes.

0: that for a very long time.
1: Fire them. That's very long. Yeah, yeah. 41.
2: Metro on good course with fire. Well.
1: Metro,
2: of course, but you were unreadable.
1: First time it is a confirmed bonfire on the beach. All units can stand out.
2: Roger, from Portsmouth, confirmed bonfire on the beach, and those units can stand down. Fall River Marine 1 and Somerset Marine 1 receive.
3: 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Thank you.
2: 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Somerset receive.

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0: 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I have 103 cleaning up one spot. Everything else has been cleared. I released 203 and 102. I'll have 103 for a few more minutes.
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2: 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Thank you.

0: identify as Austin Khan. No hazards at this time. We're not going to be able to put down. Couldn't think what we can put up by 7.
1: That's where all my agents are.

detailing commander terminated at Ocean View Highway. The Musquamuk and Washoe resources assigned there are clear. 101 still has units assigned to the other detail.

responding to 13 Devon Drive, a hot with response for a 77-year-old male, fall, bleeding, altered mental status. That's a hot with response, 13 Devon Drive, 77-year-old male, fall, bleeding, altered mental status, 2119.

to Dispatch Attention, Westlake Fire Department, Westerly Ambulance, responding to 40 Yankee Drive, a 47-year-old male, firework to the face. That's Westerly Fire Department, Westerly Ambulance, responding to 40 Yankee Drive for a 47-year-old male, firework to the face, 2123.

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0: will be on the dirt side of Yankee Drive. 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

0: 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There's a lot of traffic down the area. Engine 4 received. I just want to make sure we have room to get the ambulance down that road.
1: Medic 1, are you on the way here?
2: I'm 7 minutes out.
1: Here.
2: Medic 1 is 7 minutes out.
1: Okay. Mark 2, when you get here, I need your IV bag and narcotics.
3: Mark 2, copy.
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0: We're in a room outside mutual aid from Charlestown, if we can get them started.
1: You're unreadable.
0: RSI at a Charlestown rescue, if we can get them started this way. They're not going to fly right now.
1: Oh, that's right.
2: Yankee Drive, fire injury to face.
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2: Before going down the dirt road.

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0: Jackson Street, the Parkview Apartments, Unit 2, Delta, for a female patient. She's feeling dizzy, lightheaded, unable to ambulate. That's 9 Dixon Street, the Parkview Apartments, Unit 2, Delta, female patient, unable to ambulate, dizzy, 2135.
1: Medic 1's on scene. I'm parked behind the fire truck. Can I just walk in?
2: Okay, fast firefighter's gonna be out of the hospital.
3: 3255.

0: Well, I think you're actually just being my name.
1: I can't even see where I'm going.
2: Patch to medic one.
1: Go ahead.
2: Charlestown does not have an RSI capable medic on. They can try and get one to come from home, but not on duty right now.
3: I'm going to go to the next one.

0: Sector 34. Yeah, Chief, the ticker tape's going off of multiple boxes at the, looks like the Warm Shelter in Wesley Health Center.
1: Okay, you have a couple of drivers there?
0: Negative at this time. I do have firefighter burns on myself. I can respond with car 3 if you like.
1: Copy that.
0: Dispatch to car 34.
1: Go ahead.
0: Nothing has come in as far good rounds. It seems to be a lot of stray taps going everywhere right now.
1: Okay. 34 to 39.
2: All right. Go ahead with your message.
3: Answer terminated, all fire units are clear.
4: Three, dispatch.
0: 5-3.
4: What apartment did you say?
0: 2D is in Delta.
4: Something. Wait a minute.

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1: Which call would you like me to respond to?
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5: 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They're transporting.
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0: 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So I'm able to talk to him directly.
1: 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Have him give me a call.
0: 3 suit fire marshal.

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1: 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Did you copy? 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
0: 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Thank you.
1: Tree down in the roadway, possibly on wires. Again, response needed 182 Miss Tuxet Avenue for a tree down in the roadway, possibly on wires. Contact dispatch responding 2144.
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1: Roger, 21 responding momentarily.
4: Fire marshal's been notified to call your cell phone.
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4: 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It's on the Bayside. Confirmed.
3: 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Gotta check the conditions and we can possibly launch the boat.
4: Message received, Chief. I currently don't have a rescue available. 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

0: calling Cabal Fire Department. Responding to Main Street and Pearl Street. HQ reporting a train wires down. Stone Jabal Fire Department in the area of Main Street and Pearl Street. Reporting train wires down. 2147.
1: Chief, I'm here. I've got the boat ready. What's your pleasure? You want me to hang here or you want me to go back and grab more apparatus?
2: Hang up Marine 10 for a second.
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1: Reports of Pearl at Elm, as well as possibly the salt yard, or saltwater vineyard. The only one was reported wired on Pearl Creek.
0: What did you say about saltwater farm vineyard? Just come down to the end of Fort Road here. I'm going to have two members go into a second ATV.
2: 10-4.
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4: 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They're going to be attempting to move their vessels.

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2: Two vessels are not going to be able to move off the sand until we need to contact Tobo US.
3: Probably have to go back and get another truck.
4: I'll come back to you. Come around the long way.
3: Yeah, Mike, come down here. You're going to have to come up. We're down Water Street, come up Main, and block the whole road here. We've got lines down all across Pearl Street and Main Street.
4: So that the boats don't drift away.
3: Roger.
5: I'll get the Eversource ticket started for you.
3: Roger. Westerly from T1. Can you get the way to notify them? If you can't get Borough Highway, get down Highway County with Barry.

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1: Hang on, give me a couple minutes, okay, Ben?

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0: Are you good with manpower or you need more?
1: We're good with manpower at this time, trying to coordinate with the occupants to get off the vessel.

0: 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It looks like they dragged anchor, but are currently anchored at this time.
1: Engine 4 to Wesley Dispatch. We're clear in box 211. We checked the entire building at Warwick Hangar. 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
1: Check with car 39, see if he has anywhere else he wants you to go. Did that box actually trip in? Because we never got 400 rounds on it.
0: That's a negative box. 211 never tripped.
1: Message received.
0: Engine 4 to car 39. Do you need us over there at all?
2: Miss Tuxet, she said closer to Cove Road.
1: Copy.
0: Received. Engine 4 is returning to Station 1.
3: Yeah, Roger, I have no power in my house.

0: dispatch to car 31. Chief, do you need an I number pulled for the investigation of the opens?
1: Yes.
0: Receive all time, attention 4.
2: Pearls. I do.

0: 1 to T1.
1: One time, go ahead.
0: Yeah, I'm on Elm Street helping break down the tree that's in the middle of the roadway.
1: Everett, come again, I couldn't copy you.
0: Yeah, I'm with Tacklin on Elm Street. We're trying to get this tree out of the roadway.
1: All right, make sure there's no wires involved, please.
2: Very close to Cove Road.
0: Copy, I'm just pulling up to it. Okay.
1: Everett from T1, go to channel 3, please. Channel 3.

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1: Roger, wires involved.
0: T21 T to T21 25, Miss Hunter. Looks like primary is involved as well.
1: What's the her actual address, and can you see a pole?
0: Pole number is going to be 76. That's pole number 76. Address 275.
1: Roger.

Department EMS, number 3 Sacco Drive. A male party has fallen, unknown if he's breathing. Dunn's Corners Fire Department, EMS, number 3 Sacco Drive. A party fallen, unknown if he's breathing. 2203. Roger, medical one.

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1: Car 5. Saco Drive, 911, report CPR in progress.

0: Medic 1 with 5-2. 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
1: Can you please head over that way? Still available, but head over that way, please.
0: Yes, ma'am. On the way.
2: Yeah, I'm gonna need those barricades really quick. We got people walking around that want to walk down these streets. I need to block everything off.
3: Message received. I know you're busy, but did you copy T1?
0: What was that?
1: 312's clear, returning.
3: Roger, 312.

0: for checkup after an MVA. Time of dispatch is 2207.
1: T1.
2: 1-9, go ahead.
1: Burr, Ohio was notified approximately 6 minutes ago, and he should have a 10-minute ETA.
3: Here on the westbound side of Moorfield.
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2: All these wires out of town are all live. Nobody lost power. So, I don't know what kind of a priority Eversource asked for, but at least a 2, if that's possible.
4: Receive T1.

0: Bradford Road for a tree down in the road. Ashway Fire Department responding to the area of 90 Alton Bradford Road for a tree down in the road at 2209.
1: John, get up to Cliff Street at Elm and block the road, please, with your personal.
2: Yeah, I'm good.
1: Cliff at Elm.

by reporting a working cardiac arrest starting the clock 2210. We're 447 Wheeler Road, part of Atrian wires down, blocking the entire road. So Wickinacook Fire Department in the area of 447 Wheeler Road, report of Atrian and wires blocking the entire road, 2211.

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0: Uh-huh. I just received under caution.
1: For the fire truck?
2: Yeah.
1: Already got it for you?
2: No.
1: Okay.

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1: Returning to the, I don't know if I'm... We're trying to... Bad, come up Route 1. 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I'm going up towards Wheeler Road, get another engine. 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

0: 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Pequot Trail at Old Pequot Trail. A report of a tree down on our wires. The Wickedy Club Fire Department, Pequot Trail at Old Pequot Trail. A report of a tree down on our wires. 2220.
1: 30 dispatch. I just went by that. There is no wires involved in that. It's off to the side of the road. Continue to Wheel Road.
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3: 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I'll let you know what's going on when I get there.
4: 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I'm going to be heading out momentarily to 34.
3: Roger that.
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Engine 1 Rescue 2. Engine 1 Rescue 2. Responding number 7, Rescue for an 80-year-old female with severe left pain radiating down both necks.

0: Rescue 2, response number 7, Westchester Way. For an 80-year-old female with severe leg pain radiating down both legs. Time of dispatch is 22:28.
1: And you're on the way.
0: 22:29.
1: Rescue spawning.
0: 22:29.

0: dispatch. Call number 642. We have two separate incidents on Wheeler Road. I'm stuck. I can't even get to the other call. One of the other guys down there, we'll get the phone number from him as well. We're going to shut this road down.
1: You want a second
0: eye
1: number, pull for the second incident?
2: Please.

0: 39 of 30. Do you want me to come in from 184 side?
1: Towards Wheeler Road, go around on 184, come the other way, press down that way.

0: 39, dispatch, I'll be on top on the road momentarily, clear the green from the roadway.
1: 3239.

Yeah, Chief, I'm coming up by 184 in Wheeler. What's your pleasure?

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G30.

0: Metro Control, 4 of Fire Marine 1 on Task Force 1.
1: Metro's go ahead.
0: 4 of Marine 1, back at the dock, close to the night. Thank you.

Nashway Fire Department, Hope Valley Fire Department, Nashway Ambulance, Hope Valley Ambulance. Responding 95 southbound in the area, mile marker 2.4, and motor vehicle accident, car off the road, unknown on injuries. The Ashway Fire Department, Hope Valley Fire Department, Ashway Ambulance, Hope Valley Ambulance, 95 southbound in the area, mile marker 2.4, part of a motor vehicle accident, unknown on injuries. Call them to the State Police, they're en route, 2243.

0: second tone for the actual ambulance and Hope Valley ambulance. Actual ambulance and EMTs need to complete the crew and pick up the rig. Hope Valley ambulance and second person need to complete the crew, responding 95 southbound for an MBA. The actual ambulance and EMTs needed to pick up the rig. Hope Valley ambulance and second crew member needed 95 southbound in the area, mile marker 2.1 for an MBA, 2245.
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0: Sandy Shore Motel in the bar area for a female patient having a seizure. That's 149 Atlantic Avenue, the Sandy Shore Motel in the bar area for a female patient having a seizure. 2249.
1: Roger.
2: En route to basketball.
0: Receive, Effie.

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0: Appreciate it. Just want to let PD know we're 10 minutes out.
2: Engine 2, 111 Saltair. It's going to be for a fuel alarm called in directly to Station 1. Heavy dispatch, 2253.

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5: Did you copy my prior transmission about 7:30 New London Turnpike?
6: That's affirmative. Can you tell if it's a power line or just communication?
5: The power line. The tree ripped it down. Southern breaker. Spark at 7:30. Right at the main there.
6: Received a full mother ticket.
5: Roger. Did you copy that one of the lanes of 184 is unpassable, the eastbound side?
6: That's affirmative, Chief.
5: Received. Thank you.

0: 39, you copy Wilton Government. Eversource has been notified, state DOT has been notified, they're going to get out when they can with barricades.
1: Engine 1, in quarters.

0: Oh, I see the car where. Fire 2302. Special 253.
1: 53's on.
0: The PD states there should be a cruiser right out front.
1: Address is numerical 6, correct?
0: Affirmative.
1: That's a negative. We're going to go inside and make patient contact anyway.

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1: Little Compton, Marine 1's on, go ahead. We're off from that vessel. We have four souls on board from their vessel. They're going to leave the vessel in the water. We're going to be returning to our dock.
0: Coast Guard, receive.
2: Coast Guard, received. 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
3: Neighbor just came out and advised the work garage at 7:30 New London Turnpike has been converted into an apartment. People live in there. We're going to attempt to make entry. We're going to get a hold of them, but the main is down at the residence. Do you have an officer respond this way?
4: Copy that.
5: Negative. 39 believes the work garage is 7:30. The London Turnpike's been converted to apartments. Requesting an officer. They're going to try and make entry there.

0: able to get it off the roadway, all advise highway Monday.
1: Never heard of much. Rescue to the water court. Police reporting that they don't have power and wiping on oxygen. Here, need assistance with the portable oxygen tank. Again, dispatching rescue to 4 Gunther Court. It's going to be for an elderly female on oxygen experiencing power loss, needing assistance with a portable oxygen tank. Heavy dispatch 23-08.

0: trying to reach Wesley.
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1: Car 151, car, Crescent, squad 15.

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1: Copied your prior transmission. That's PD1 on the landline. Be advised, we made contact with the resident at 730 through London Turnpike. He advised us that he still has power. We told him to be careful because his pole ripped out his meter on the side of the house. But he does still have power inside that resident in the garage there.
2: Car 151.

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1: Yeah, I'm clear of Wheeler and 184. It's blocked off by the town.
2: 39 to 30.
1: 39.
2: Can traffic get through Wheeler Road? We have to shut this down. Traffic's coming in way too quick here. It's becoming a hazard.
0: Barricades at both ends.
2: Roger. Let's have 31 stand by on 184 and Wheeler. Just turn them around that turnaround there. Can't have cars coming.

0: Go ahead, Chief. Bring engine 451 down. You come in through the Mystic Road side if you can.
1: Will do. 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

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You can hold recordings. 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UV under control, the North Sergeant Road reopens.

0: pilots put down one barricade, Cove Road, Mistucket. I believe they're going to put down a second one, but I'll be repositioning over to the other side by the Stillington Evans building.
1: Roger.

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No fire, no smoke visible. The South Valley Fire Department responding to 3 Highland Trail for a residential fire alarm, 2354.

0: 21. These have been put up by the Sergeant Adams School Building. Secondary tape has been put up at 257 Sussex, under control for the Baltimore Bucks. 21 clearing.
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0: Westerly Dispatch calling the now retired T1.
1: Flights across from 533 Smithfield Road. It was sent here by mistake.
2: Receive, thank you. We just got a call on it as well.

0: Westley Dispatch calling the now retired T1.
1: I don't think that's the case yet.
0: The Westley Emergency Dispatch Center would like to congratulate Chief Jeff Holdley on his retirement as T1 after an astounding 35 years as Chief of the Stone Temple Fire Department. You've had some incredible accomplishments, such as replacing an entire fleet of apparatus, building a new station, recruiting and retaining numerous members, saving the entire village after a historic building fire, and above all, making an immeasurable impact on those who served under him, while also balancing life as a husband, father, and grandfather. Chief, congratulations on a historic career and enjoy your retirement. Westley Dispatch clear at 0002 hours.
1: Thank you, Ben. Much appreciated. Now, let's see if we can get Eversource here.
0: You're now an hourly employee. I'll call for an ETA.
1: Thank you.
2: Bomb on T1. Congratulations, sir. Well done.
1: Thank you. Very much.
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1: 902.
0: 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Texas removed. Let me get a new one tomorrow. You can clear the call. Bye.
1: Roger, clear the call for Oak Valley Fire. 17 minutes past.

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Roger.

0: see, what was the unit number for 20 Narragansett Ave?
1: Unit 403.
0: Engine 1, ladder 1 can handle that in transponder 3. Power outage is what's wrong with the library. Everything's all set here.
1: 10-4, I also have a pending alarm call for the 69 Caswell Street.
0: Send Engine 3 to the Atlantic House.
1: 10-4. Engine 3, respond to the Atlantic House. Can you assist with resetting an audible fire alarm?
0: Engine 3, responding.
1: Engine 1
0: will handle 20 Narragansett Ave. Ladder 1 will handle 69 Caswell.
1: 10-4, that one's going to be for a steel alarm, Holden.

0: Okay, end of two.
1: End of two.
0: She knows steel meters were temporarily set off by a power outage. They're all set now. The zero readings are out. Where is there?
1: 0047.
2: Letter one's on scene.
1: 0047.

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0: No Letterman around?
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crash right, Milton Cruzina, 2-8 court, 59-year-old female, chest pain. 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

dispatch on the air, the second tone for the ASHRAE ambulance, full crew still needed, 2-8 court, 59-year-old female complaining of chest pain. 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

On the other final tone for the Ashway ambulance, full crew needed, 2 late court, 59-year-old female, chest pain. 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

Bell EMS from Mutual Aid into Ashway, Two Lake Court, a 59-year-old female complaining of chest pain. Mutual Aid to Ashway, Two Lake Court, 0233.

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0: is needed. 9 Aldridge Street, apartment 2, a 52-year-old female fall victim. 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
1: Do you have a call, Nature? Messenger said you need North Stomach.
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0: 1, small fire in the basement, according to the engine on scene.
1: Can you repeat that? Small fire in the basement?
0: Yes, sir. Would you like the first alarm started?
1: Step by 1. Carl White 5 wants F-18.

0: agency reported that it appears to be a small fire in the basement, and they would update us.
1: Okay. The first alarm is going to figure out what's going on, I guess.
0: Roger. First alarm at 410.

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0: 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Engine 2 is on another frequency advising the fire's knocked, or checking for extension.
1: People comment, Toaster Joe, what's going on?
0: Roger, and the FM just signed on a minute ago.
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1: Go for 18.
0: Can you give me an update, please? I have a false alarm coming to this. My guy was the fire is not.
1: That's correct. Fire's knocked down. We're investigating. No extension so far. I'll double check with 18 what he wants. This is engine 2.
0: Okay, engine 2. Can you advise me what's going on?
1: We had a golf cart fire in the basement. It was contained to one unit. It was knocked down with a single water can. Okay.
0: Golf cart unit inside the basement or outside?

0: Engine 2, F-18, and attention car 151, 10 minutes into the incident. Eversource has been started.
1: Okay, thank you.

0: 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Master and Tucket Engine 2. Per 18, we'll take one apparatus on the flow and the fire marshal's office, please.
1: Received. FO-151 is responding. I will release the balance of the assignment.
2: R-151 has command. Have all units continue in until I decide what's going on.
1: Message received. All units to continue in.

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1: Just for your awareness, you have Squad A in place of Engine 2 because they were on a call.
0: Yes, sir. Talk to your dispatch already. Thank you.

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1: Good.
0: You're at the 30-minute mark. You need the clock to continue.
1: That's the negative. You're stopping the clock. We're in the process of overhauling.
0: Roger. Stopping the clock. Overhaul in progress. 441.

Bravo. Scratching engine 1, rescue 1, 15, secluded drive. It's going to be a third-party caller for an 18-year-old male, possible epileptic seizure. She was on FaceTime with him approximately 30 minutes ago, and it appeared he was having a seizure, and she's been unable to get in touch with him or any family members at the residence. Again, dispatching engine 1, rescue 1, 15, secluded drive. It's going to be for an 18-year-old male, possible epileptic seizure. The caller was on FaceTime with him approximately 30 minutes ago, where she observed him possibly having one and has now been unable to get in touch with him or any of the family members at the residence. Time your dispatch, 446.

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Can you come up to the command post, please, bring your personnel over here?

0: But I can notify PQ, see if they have it. I'm guessing you need somebody down there.
1: Roger.

0: is.
1: It was the 8-year-old male's girlfriend that he was on the phone with, or police woman. She observed the seizure and then the call dismissed.
2: Thank you. If you think anything, I'm also here with there. Just a minute from the firehouse. And, you know, I was just shutting down for the day, so I figured it out.

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1: Ask you one.
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1: Received 457.

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1: Go for noise battalion.
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1: We're repositioning our rig.

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0: can you notify the troops to respond here? We're trying to get these burglar alarms shut off, and we're not winning. I think we're dispatched here.
1: About it, we let them know that there is a fire. We'll have them head out there.
0: Yeah, that's great. Tell them to respond here, please. Maybe they got more resources in their catalog to figure out how we can shut this off. Make some more notifications.

0: 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J O to see to the fire marshal. All units are trying to pick up return.
1: Message received, scene turned over to the fire marshal. North Stillington units returning.

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1: Yeah, it's still going on.
0: Roger.

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pending transport, Wesley Hospital ICU going to Hartford, medic level, patient's ready. 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

Wexley, dispatch attention to Wexley Fire Department, responding 47 Granite Street on the second floor. Caller's reporting possibly leaving a stove on at the residence. Patient or occupant is no longer on scene there. So Wexley Fire Department to 47 Granite Street on the second floor. Caller's reporting possibly leaving a stove on at the residence. The caller is no longer on site there. 0704 KV 24.

Calling on a wire. Now smoking. Time of dispatch is 7:06.

0: responding. 392, you want me to wait up for you? We might respond. Go ahead, Dennis. 10-4. Engine 4 responding, 47 Granite.
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0: Copy.
2: 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Again, that's Engine 3, Rescue 1, responder number 6, Cortland Drive, 46-year-old male with diarrhea. 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
1: 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I'll give them a call back.
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2: 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They said 47 Greyhound on the second floor.
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0: 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It's still smoking.
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0: Correct.
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0: Westerly Milton City, 3rd crew is needed. Cold in the box duct, 49 Prospect Street. A mail party complaining of side pain. City, 3rd crew is needed for Westerly Ambulance, 49 Prospect Street. 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
1: Street, male complaining of left pain, left side pain. Again, a full crew is needed for Stone City Ambulance. Responding 49 Prospect Street. He said his mailing address is 51, but he's on the 49 side of the duplex for pain in his left side. 754.

Station Tina Phillips, Fayetteville, second tone responder mutually to Clockstock Prospect Street, number 49, male complaining of left side pain. Again, a second tone for Stonington Ambulance responding to 49 Prospect Street in Clockstock Mutual Aid. Elderly male complaining of left side pain. Your second tone is at 756.

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I'm going to dispatch 758.

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0: Good morning. This is the North Fairfield Fire Department. All clear and under control with the city radio test coming out of Attleboro. Blackstone?
1: Good morning, Blackstone. Loud and clear.
0: Boroughville?
2: Good morning, Boroughville. Loud and clear.
0: Tomlin?
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0: Foster?
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0: Foster? 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

0: 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I'm in Barrington.
1: Good morning, Barrington. Here's 11 clear.
0: Good morning. Four. Central Falls. That's not a lot of clear. East Providence.

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3: 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Exit has you loud and clear.
1: Good morning, accident. There you go. 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
2: 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John Tiverton, 1 o'clock.
0: Recall on Middletown. This is Middletown. Middletown reporting loud and clear. This concludes the alternate East Bay control test. New port alarm clear. 0832.
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1: Roger, engine 4 on the scene. 0834. When did you state you were clear of the refusal? Roger, ambulance 551, clear of the refusal, 0834. Thank you for the assistance.

0: Engine 4 to Westlake Dispatch, we're on the scope. 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
1: 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You can clear the call for Wesley.
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Tesla. 3253.

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A male part is back pain, unable to ambulate. Home Valley Ambulance, say full crews needed, number 3 Excalibur Drive. 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

0: 312 responding.
1: Roger 312, updated address for the police is 5 Excalibur.

Back to C-13. C-13. C-13 is going to be taking over command. I'm going to be releasing the night crew. I'll be holding this to C-13 and a couple of fire fleets.

0: Well, dispatch calling T-13. T-13. Just as an update, we have the perimeter secured with barricades. PD is requesting a supervisor from Eversource for us and see if there's wire guards available, as well as see if the fence has been assigned.
1: Medic 1 from 5-3, your liquid gold is in your truck.

189 High Street on the second floor, 81-year-old male, weakness, not feeling well. 189 High Street on the second floor, 0909.

0: 5-3.
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0: Receives 312.

High Street. The fire alarm control panel going off. Calling for any reporting. Trouble to be detected in Unit 3. However, that unit does not have any ongoing issues.

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1: Engine 1 is responding.
0: Engine 1 responding. Engine 21 is service.
2: For the ED. 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

0: 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I was in the hospital.
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1: 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He's conscious and alert. 123 Dunn's Corners, Bradford Road, 1014.
0: Hey, see, we'll be on up.
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1: My last transmission was that page was sent in error. 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
1: What's going on, Scott?

0: Charles Sound Dispatch, send some units out. I do need you to respond narrow at Old Post. Something minor MVA, very minor eval. Charles Sound Dispatch, send to me. Charles Sound, I must need to respond narrow lane at Old Post. Both operators requesting an eval.
1: Unsure, but they possibly may be refusal.
2: 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So we'll attach rescue 1 and rescue 2 for now.

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0: dispatch to rescue 1, rescue 2. 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
1: Do you want to have a message?

to the Plaquemines Fire Department. Responding on Spelman Drive, stationed to your porch near the soccer field in the storage units. Police are reporting a water emergency, water coming from the building. Plaquemines Fire Department responding on Spelman Drive, stationed to your porch toward the soccer field. Report of a water emergency, police on scene, 10:30.

0: Alpha 1 to dispatch.
1: Yeah, 4 to handle that call. I had this issue on Thursday this week. I'll call the maintenance guy, have him meet you there. There's a rubber flex hose let go. You can hold all units, please.
0: On the orders of T4 to handle call, all units to holding quarters at 10:31.

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100 High Street. Fire alarm has gone off again, and the alarm company is refusing to assist. Station 2 from K, Station 2, 100 High Street. Panel's going off again, and the alarm company is refusing to assist.

0: anything.
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0: Double.

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1: Tesla, in and off.

There's a transfer out of the ER going back to a private residence in Ashway. 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
0: 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Obtaining 3 refusals.
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1: 355, available due to crew 161 Post Road, the Clipper, starboard side, room 26. A 77-year-old male, unwitnessed fall, does have a recent femur fracture. 161 Post Road, starboard side, room 26, 1221.
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Roger that.

0: 13. Eversource has arrived.
1: 13, Eversource finally on the scene at 1244.

Thornton Department, mutually from Ashantucka Engine 2. An outside fire near the gazebo. 75 Swantown Hill Road, the Thornton Institute.

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1: Car 251 responding. Call comes from a nurse who's inside the institute, stating that something underneath the gazebo appears to be on fire, but she's not sure what it is. It's all the information they could give.

email and say third crew is needed, cold in the fog, tuck number 20, Lester Avenue. A 94-year-old female fall yesterday, now complaining of back pain. The third crew needed for the Westerly ambulance, cold in the fog, tuck number 20, Lester Avenue. Available contact, dispatch 1236.

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1: 3255.
2: Roger, very good. If you can just drop one more tone for our volunteers, just in case, and go ahead and start mutual aid. Thank you.

Peterson, today I've asked the full crews now needed to respond mutually, calls into Porkatuck, 20 Lester Ave, for a female fall yesterday complaining of back pain. Again, a full crew is needed to respond mutually into Porkatuck, 20 Lester Ave, 94-year-old female fall yesterday complaining of back pain. The time's 12:38.

0: 2 is on scene. Do you have a better location for this?
1: The caller stated it is near the gazebo, which is near the north building.
0: Reese's, we'll be out with them. No smoke showing at this time.
2: EMT needed to pick up the rig.
3: Five responding, EMT needed.

0: Second tone for Stone and City Ambulance, going mutual aid into Walker Truck 20 Lester Ave. SA5 is en route, EMT needed to complete the crew, back pain. Again, second tone for Stone and City Ambulance, EMT needed to complete the crew with SA5, going mutual aid to Walker Truck 20 Lester Ave, back pain. Second tone, 1240.
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1: QV, fire is out, fire is in the trash can. Could you please have the fire marshal respond?
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5: Fire responding to request of Medic 1, 20 Lester Avenue. 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

0: Squawk 51.
1: As Master Duggan reported, a small fire being extinguished. 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We just need the FMO.
0: Message received. 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
2: T-40H responded, 20 Lester Avenue.
3: 48. Ford responded, 20 Lester. 4.
4: Barnoco for Stonington, North Stonington ambulance is being dispatched.
5: Roger that. What's our next two after them?
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0: 201 responding, just confirming this is Coles at 40 Russ.
1: Yes, it is. You're en route, 1248.
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0: Attic 1 to Westerly. 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Ambulance should be here shortly. I'm available.
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1: Roger. As far as you're aware, is T-200 still out of service?
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1: Okay, thank you. You're at the hospital, 1318.

0: actually have two more calls. If you want to head to 54 Rocky Hollow Road for cardiac distress, and then we have a fall injury, possibly just a lip assist, that we're going to be paging you out to.
1: Okay, en route to 54 Rocky Hollow.

0: extension of the actual email, it says Booker is needed, mutual aid is in North Stonington, 323 Grindstone Hill Road, Great Fall Victim. The actual email, it says Booker is needed, mutual aid to North Stonington, 323 Grindstone Hill Road, Great Fall Victim. Available contact dispatch 1321.
1: Check what you're doing, Tommy.

0: They're still in the bombing. A second call. They're still in the ambulance. Second grenade. Ashway ambulance, meet you late. Prior on falling injury, a possible lip assist only. 323 Grindstone Hill Road.
1: No contact. A hot response to the pocket up 5 Clark Street, the Threadmill Apartments, apartment 206, 1323.
0: She's unable to gain access. Car 351 from QE.
2: Car 351, no.
0: I was just informed that Ashway does have a full crew assembling for the ambulance.
2: Can you repeat that? Ashway with a full crew?
0: That's affirmative.
2: Well, thank you.

0: the American medic responding to Rocky Hollow Road.
1: Roger,
0: medic 30, thank you.

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0: 351 QV. 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Would you put a tone out for? If you want to respond.
1: Receive.
2: Give me a medic 30. Are we able to handle the call, or do we need to delay on?
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2: Very good. 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Understood.
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0: 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Charlestown and Pratt Pension, Charlestown ambulance, Charlestown Fire District. You need to respond to Schoolhouse Pond Road. At the pond, a male in his 20s went in, went under, has not resurfaced.
1: Headquarters copies.
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0: They said come in off of Schoolhouse Pond, go all the way to the end.
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0: 911 states they're off a small dock.
1: 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Is that behind a residence?
0: The 911 was only able to give it as a GPS at the end of Schoolhouse Pond, in the pond.

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1: One.
0: I missed the location update to Carrito 2. Could you give me that again? And you want us to start in at Schoolhouse Pond Road off Route 1?
1: If I'm not sure what 802s was, it wasn't anything I gave him. I've been working with Rescue and PD.
0: Starting at Schoolhouse Pond Road off of Route 1 now. Have fire apparatus remain on at the corner of Route 1 and Schoolhouse Pond Road until we determine further where we need them to go.
1: Route 1 and Schoolhouse Pond.

0: boat size started to dive. You might have a piece down there assembling. It's going to take them a little while.
1: 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I have three frequencies all at one time. I'm getting nobody's messages.
2: Were they able to determine if to use the road from King's Factory Road into Deep Pond and Schoolhouse, or to go to Schoolhouse Pond Road from Post Schoolhouse Pond Road?
1: If I could get one agency at a time, I can't get the information you need when all three are talking.

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1: I'm coming in off Route 1 with 703 if you want to head up to Route 1.
2: Templar, I have two officers, 4 and 21, going into a canoe to go out to the overturned kayak area, here's possibly overturned kayak.
3: The last known, we just got the swimmer there for a search. We'll use the dive team.

Engine 2, rescue 2, on 2. Nothing shows the next two.

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1: Well, that's how I dispatched it. However, it's not in the system.

0: Charles Bell from car 701. I continue, we're in Schoolhouse Pond Road to the end of where the beach is on Schoolhouse Pond. Cars 802, 803, and 703 are standing by near the end of Ridge Road, and the other five apparatus will stand by on Post Road until we hit further.
1: 10-4, I've also requested 602 to create a unified command because I really can't get all three agencies at one time.
0: And I did hear that on my 800. I need you to come to the scene, Schoolhouse Pond Road, followed all the way in past Deep Pond Road. You'll come to a parking area where the beach is for Schoolhouse Pond Road. Continue to the end past Deep Pond. Car 803, car 701.
2: With engine 812, manpower is coming in on unit 811.
0: Message received. Car 803, car 701.
2: Go ahead, Chief.
0: You can come into the scene also. Cars 802 and 703 can remain out there.

Charles Stump from Hus 701. There's room for a few more vehicles down at the end. You can let 602 let him know that he can come all the way up to the scene. There's room for that.

0: Go ahead.
1: I thought it was a request, but do you still need it?
0: Standby 691.
1: There's only the one victim reported, correct?
0: The one victim out of water doing CPR.
1: 25, thank you. We appreciate it. You can go on service. 10-4, thank you.

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1: West, if you like.
0: Last request, you can disregard that. That item won't be needed. And you can go in service as well. Message received, in service.

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0: I need another rescue, not for a water incident, for another patient down. 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
1: EMT, I have another patient on the beachfront. 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

0: Chief, I just got to my phone. 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
0: All right, Roger. 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
1: Thank you.

Transfer coming out of the ER, going to Bay State Medical Center in Springfield. ALS at the monitor. 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It's ER going to Bay State Medical Center in Springfield. ALS at the monitor. The patient is ready. 1414.

westerly from T-13. Eversource is going to be clearing. They're going to be replacing the pole on a different day. All intersections and roadways have been opened. You can just decide PD and EMS for that. Are you clearing the call? Clearing the call. R at 1417, WMX 8765 is clear.

0: 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That makes all rescue units clear. We're turning.
1: 10-4. All rescue units clear and returning, with the exception of Rescue 2, who is out at the hospital.

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Full second crew need to respond 61 Lori Drive, apartment number 1, 50-year-old male with back pain, numbness in the legs. Rescue on the full crew.

of Velvet Duty Courier. Cold response in the Falk Truck, number 5, Clark Street, the Threadmill Apartments, apartment 203. 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

Alba Duty. Can respond to the Morningside Condos, number 11 Apache Drive, apartment C, Charlie. 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The Morningside Condo Complex, number 11 Apache Drive, apartment C, Charlie, 1454.

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Dispatching engine 2, rescue 2 medical, 171-171 Cedar Island Road for a 70-year-old female, by skull shoulder injury. 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Tire dispatch 1544.

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1: Roger, if you could bring in the steer chair.
0: 6,

Charleston dispatch, attention to Charleston ambulance. You're responding number 14. That's 14 Whitetail Circle for a 65-year-old male syncopal episode. Did strike his head when he fell. Now conscious. Again, that's Charleston dispatch, attention to Charleston ambulance. Number 14 Whitetail Circle for a 65-year-old male syncopal episode. Struck his head when he fell. Is conscious now. 15.

0: Astro 11 Hillside Terrace, outside a female party, 87-year-old female, weakness. 11 Hillside Terrace, 1656.
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So we dispatch into the Musquamacan Fire Department responding 9 Collins Avenue, a residential fire alarm activation. 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
1: Pursuit 201, a second call reports proper passcode for burnt food.
0: Gracie, I'm only 30 seconds away. You can hold all units and I'll confirm.
1: All units holding quarters, 201 to confirm, 1702.

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Wesley Ambulance, a fourth crew is needed. 31 Pleasant Street on the first floor. 56-year-old female, general weakness. 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

0: 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I'll be on the air for Zeta, Shelter Harbor Golf.
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0: Roger that. Westerly, just confirming 5-2 took that call for the fourth crew.
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0: 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There's no urgent matter, just for keys locked in the vehicle. It's up here to crush if you want to take it or not.

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1: 39. Only details were a male party in the woods, question of a diabetic. Originally stationed, he had it in the woods near Extrusion Drive. However, they're saying access via the Stonington Town Dump.

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1: One minute. 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
0: Roger.
2: Take 36 if he says so.
0: 39, just any old deal, let us know what he needs.

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1: Go.
0: Trying to pinpoint his location. Might not hurt just to bring 36 down here. Then we'll have one other engine roll with as much manpower as we can get in there. We're trying to pin it right now. Can't quite find him.
1: That's a roger. I'll head down.
2: 5-5's on scene. Do we have an updated location on the patient?
3: Still looking for him in the woods. If you want to just meet up with the fire chief there.

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1: Our pocketbook, or add pocketbook to this assignment, please. We have a pin from the personnel, and they're going to start tracking from the West Pavilion. The best bet might be for a UTV at this point, but you can have them contact me.

0: dispatch attention to the Pawcatuck Fire Department, requested into Wickety Quawk, 151 Green Haven Road, assist with a missing person, possibly experiencing a medical emergency. Pawcatuck Fire Department, mutual aid into Wickety Quawk, 151 Green Haven Road, the Stonington Dump, assist with a search of a missing person, contact T39 upon signing on, 1826 KYD 770.
1: Westerly. Sure, they go to the West Pavilion, link up with the officer there. Have them bring the UTV as well. We're going to start. They're going to try to make their way from there. We have a pin on the track somewhere east of Lindsay Lane.

0: start at the West Pavilion. They're going to start a track there. Again, T-39's in command there. Available EMS crew, Babcock Village, 122 Cross Street, Delta 109, a person down, is conscious, unknown medical. 122 Cross Street, Delta 109, 1829.
1: You want me to go to the high school, Rob?
2: I'm going to, you and the ATV go up there. I'm going to try to get in touch with 39. I'm not sure. They said they were starting a track. I don't know if there's a dog in there and if we need to stay out of there for now. But let me get in touch with him, and then I'll get back to you.
1: That's the Raj. I'll head to the station and get on the ATV.

down there. We're going to go to the pavilion. What else are you going to need over there? Do you have the drone? Is that available as well? The drone is available. Where would you like it? 1 unit. Come down to the area 151 Greenhaven Road. I think we just located the bike. Or maybe even Lindsay Lane. Fly the drone from there. You'll probably see us. Trying to make contact now with them. We found the station's bike.

39 to 40. I think we've located the person. We're within an earshot of him. Do you have that UTV coming stage at the entrance across the street from 151 Greenhaven Road?

3940. Copy my last transmission about having the UTV divert 151 Greenhaven. I'll make sure that gets there.

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1: 48 copies that. 151 Greenhaven Road.
2: We don't have a need for the drones, but we've made contact now.

0: negative on the ambulance. We just made contact. Westerly, copy. We're out with this patient now.
1: 1835.

0: 9 to 40. Our apparatus. Negative. I'm getting conflicting reports. I believe they found the person, so you can stand by at the station for now. Receive.
1: Got an EMT out here. It's alongside the tracks in the path, right where the bike was. You can have an EMT get on the UTV from Pawcatuck. I have a personnel that's out here that can show where the location is. We're also going to need some crews from Wissanipaw to Pawcatuck somehow to get them out of here. I don't know if we're going to be able to get them on the UTV or if we're going to have to carry them out of here a good ways. So 40 copies of Star Heaven will make their way down. Down to the train track, went towards Lindsay Lane. They're about 200 yards off the track. His bike's located there. It's in a tent up here on top of a hill. It's going to be tough to get him out. We're going to need a UTV, a Stokes basket, probably at least a half dozen personnel to carry him out.

0: I don't believe so.
1: All right, has Amtrak shut down trains? Track has not been confirmed to be shut down. I say again, Amtrak has not shut down the tracks yet. Got 40. Test into the gate here at the landfill, or are we going to cut the lock?

0: 9 to 3. When they come in with that UTV, make sure they have a Stokes basket, please. We're going to have to walk them down a pretty large hill here.
1: 707 West, I'll be going in on Target Drive Skater. Mike Ryder and L&M Medical B staying in station.
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3: Where do you want the ATV and how do you want it in this one?
0: Have the UTV enter in the path across the street from the transfer station. You're going to go down the hill. When you get to the train track, take a right. We'll be about 200 to 300 yards down the track. Did you copy the transmission about Amtrak not confirming that the track has been shut down yet?

0: We're now putting personnel on the tracks until that track is shut down.
1: They believe the PD is working on it.
2: You can see me. I'm down the track from Greenhaven Road Bridge. We are not near the track. We're off to the side.
0: I understand that. The UTV is not coming down along those tracks until those tracks are shut down.

Go ahead, 317. You want me and Falconix Rescue down there or stay here? Yep, have him come down here right now. Roger.

0: 40 to 48.
1: Yeah, have Rob, please call these guys and let them know to come down here, please.

0: message diverted to everyone else.
1: That's correct. Bring your manpower here and park behind the weekend equipment. Engine 127. Go ahead.
2: Just an advisement, we did have to defeat a lock on an Amtrak gate down here, and just confirming we're going east on the tracks, yes.
1: Bottom of the hill, through the gate, take a right.
2: The only way to do that is to actually be physically on the tracks, and that's what we're doing, so you're aware.

0: It's a negative from right here. I'm going to try one other thing real quick. Give me 2 minutes.
1: Yeah, so Roger, we're going to need that backboard.

Engine 3, rescue on standby for dispatch medical. Dispatching Engine 3, rescue on 67 Tupelo Trail. It's going to be for a 71-year-old female, fallen, struck her head. She has a head injury, and she's also bleeding from her arm, and she's on blood thinners. Again, dispatching Engine 3, rescue on 67 Tupelo Trail. It's going to be for a 71-year-old female, fallen with a head injury, as well as bleeding from her arm. She is on blood thinners. Time to dispatch, 1850.

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1: 5-4, once 5-1 arrives at the hospital, can you head up and take a ER to the Clipper? Patient's been waiting a while.
2: So I went through the mulch area and I got on the road and I came right down the track.
3: Are you guys going to be able to get them out with the ATV or are you going to need some type of rope system to go up the hill?
2: That's a negative. I think we'll be able to use the backboard. The 491, just bring me the backboard up here, please.
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God 40. Are you still there? Yeah, I'm with T3 at the gate. 3-6, you advise him we're going to ATV to get the personnel.

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0: 39 to 3.
1: Go ahead, 39.
0: Have the ambulance stage inside the dump. Best access is going to be that pass through there. We're going to cut across the tracks here once we get them, and then we'll have the ambulance come up that other pass we were talking about before.
1: What path are you talking about? At the bridge or by the animal control center?
0: Control center.
1: Roger that, to be moving shortly.
0: We still got to carry him out of here. It's going to be a couple minutes.

0: 3, we're good on personnel. We're going to attempt to carry him out of here shortly.
1: All right, I have the ambulance moving to the ambulance control center.
2: Dispatch on the air, testing tone to the Westerly Fire Department, 1900 the time, KV 2.

0: 39 degrees. We're making our way out now.
1: Just let me know when all personnel are clear of the track so I can notify dispatch to open back up.
2: We got two members of Amtrak TD out here. They said they can handle it from there.
1: Roger.

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0: 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They're going to have to re-secure this with a new lock.
1: Roger. 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
0: They don't need a new lock. 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
0: 51, 51 Trolley Lane, a 79-year-old female fallen in the driveway, unknown if injured. 51 Trolley Lane.
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0: 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Wesley has a patient. You can go ahead and clear the call for Wickety Clock. 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
1: 5-4, I'm responding to State Beach 257 Atlantic Avenue in the parking lot looking for a black Toyota. 23-year-old male was unconscious. 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
0: 55, the PD handled that left assist on fire and you can disregard that.
1: 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Please tell the PD we say thank you.